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And the

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New York City is the place where they said, hey babe, take a walk on the wild side. I said, hey.

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0: Termina este tema, la tercera entrega de este decálogo con Luz Marini aquí en Rookie Film, el decálogo, ya sabéis, el hashtag de hoy es DDM Marini, todo Marini. Es una gozada porque él mismo me estaba diciendo ahora, la armónica también lo toca en este tema, el guitarrista Steve Gadd. 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
1: Well, I played in a horn section for the band on a brief tour with the Grateful Dead. And then Levon Helm, when he left the band, he formed a band called Levon Helm and the RCOR All-Stars. And that band was wonderful, with Howard Johnson on baritone and Alan Rubin on trumpet and Tom Malone and myself. And the personnel, Dr. John, Booker T, Steve Cropper, Fred Carter Jr., Paul Butterfield, and Levon and Duck Dunn and Cropper. I mean, it was a great band. So we played 2 years, did two records, and then I didn't see Levon for about 20 years. And then he had a cancer, and it looked like he wasn't going to sing again. But he recovered, and he began doing concerts at his home in Woodstock, and they called it the Ramble. And I ended up playing many, many times in the 90s and 2000s with Levon, and rekindling the friendship that we had. And he was just one of the greatest people on earth.
0: Bueno, la historia estaba hablando algo que yo conocía, ¿no? Que tocaron con los...